Thank you very much. Welcome and good evening. I'm Julia, and it's a great honor to present Manusha for the first time in Austria on this festival this evening. So thank you very much for having us and for coming to listen. Manusha means people in the Roma language. I will present a little bit more later and share with you the idea and the message and how this project began at the very beginning. But mostly we play traditional songs, but also some of originals. The second one will be actually Romanian Roma song. It is quite a beat song, although it is about unsuccessful love. It is originally sung by Gabi Lunca, and the lyrics were written by a Roma poet from Eastern Slovakia, Roman Gorol.

The song that we will play now is called Dui Lora, but actually you may know this song under a different name, Dwa Serduszka. It is a song that it's Polish traditional song, and it became more known because of a movie Cold War, a beautiful romantic movie, and we played with Roma lyrics that I wrote. It's called Dui Lora, and it's about forbidden love or love that cannot be.

0: Thank you very much. Now we will play you a song called Shundevla. It is a fiesta party song to celebrate. The lyrics are that I came to the Roma celebration believing that you are there, but you were not there, neither your beautiful eyes, your beautiful hair. So I had to dance with other men. This is a song written by Zsolti, and also it is a special day, and big applause, please, because today is Zsolti's birthday. So please, big birthday applause.
1: Thank you.

Let me please now introduce, namely, the rest of my beloved band, because these are truly in the Roma music community from Slovakia and Hungary, living legends of traditional Roma music. So please, William Didiaš on violin.

Geza Jonas from Budapest on cimbalo. Jan Rigo on double bass. And Wojciech Botosz on viola.

I will now let them to share with you the pure traditional sound of cymbalum bend and in their all virtuosic glow. So enjoy the instrumental piece by my wonderful band.

Thank you very much. It's a true privilege to share our music on these beautiful stages like this one is. I would like to thank to Albert Hosp who invited us to this festival, congratulate him and everybody involved and you who visit this music. Happy 30th anniversary to this festival, and I wish 30 more years of a beautiful music and gatherings.

Thank you for amazing sound and to the whole production of the festival, and I dedicate this last song to this festival and people involved. It's called Dumba la Dumba. It's a Romanian Roma song, and I hope we will meet and see each other again at, in different places, or you can also take a piece of Manusha with you home. We have beautiful vinyls and CDs. So yes, I hope we were able to share the beauty of Roma music with you, and that you like it as much as we do. So have a beautiful summer, and thank you for being with us.